And all the people that are from here just want to get away. And all the people that aren't from here would like to come and stay. Oh, I love Obelisco. And all the people that are from here just want to go to Spain. 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